saw the old man's face. Front page obituary, he was a millionaire. He left his fortune to some guy he barely knew. His kids were mad as hell, but me, I'm doing well. And I drop by today to just say thanks and pray. And I left a six

Well, you ain't telling us nothing we don't know already, Billy. These people are crazy. Here inside the saloon. Hi there, Rich Cassidy. I hope you had a wonderful week, and welcome to the first official weekend of June 2026. Sit on down, sit on back, and relax. On the way, Luke Bryan with his latest, Clay Walker. We'll throw in Faith Hill and Bailey Zimmerman. Now, Tracy Lawrence and those stars over Texas. Hey, it's Friday. Relax a little bit. You deserve to kick back and unwind.

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0: Luke Bryan's latest country, and she knows it here inside the saloon. And I know, hi there, Rich Cassidy. I know over the years that Luke Bryan has gotten a little bit of guff from fellow country music fans, saying the way that he gyrates and the way that he acts a fool on stage sometimes, and maybe for the simplicity in his lyrics. But I have to tell you, from a personal standpoint, I have met Luke Bryan. Knew Luke right as he got his record deal, and he is probably one of the truest, just nicest human beings I've ever met in my life. And I think he is doing country music just right. That's my own personal opinion. I just love everything he's done just because I think he is a stand-up guy and just so naturally nice. Bailey Zimmerman on the way, Faith Hill, and Josh Turner with Your Man. Hang on.
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0: Bailey Zimmerman, Chevy Silverado here inside the saloon. Rascal Flatts on the way with These Days. Morgan Wallen and Don't We and Martina McBride with My Baby Loves Me. Hey, you can always hit us up on our Facebook page. If there is something we can get on the jukebox for you, we would love to do that.
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0: Morgan Wallen, don't we hear Inside the Saloon rolling on with his I'm Still the Problem tour, or Still the Problem tour, working on brand new music, should have a new album out sometime later this year is what he's hoping. Full hour of country coming up on the Friday celebration. Coming up, we're going to be talking about two of the stories we covered over on Cassidy Country on our Facebook and YouTube channel earlier this week. One classic country song that was written almost a how-to guide for aspiring country singers. And then also, it's never too late to say goodbye, but good things come to an end. A sad story, but we celebrate. We'll tell you all about it.
1: 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And I want to set the record straight. I am not an attorney. I've never wanted to be an attorney.
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Clint Black and Killing Time here inside the saloon. This week during CMA Fest, which was originally known as Fanfare, there were many country music fans standing outside the Country Music Hall of Fame, holding up signs, hoisting them high in the air, saying, "It's time to induct Clint Black into the Hall of Fame." I would have to agree. Full hour of country. Here's Maddie and Tay and Die From a Broken Heart.

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0: Corey Kent, Cole Wetzel, Rocky Mountain Low here inside the saloon. Garth on the way with Ain't Going Down to the Sun Comes Up. How about Luke Combs, the number one, and Sleepless in a Hotel Room. And Eli Young Band, Even If It Break Your Heart. Speaking of Luke Combs, he's going to be part of a huge event coming up towards the end of the month. We talked about it on Cassidy Country a couple of days ago. We'll tell you all about it next.
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0: Luke Combs, number one, sleepless in a hotel room here inside the saloon. He's out on his world tour, but he will make an exception coming up on June 27th. Luke Combs is going to be one of dozens upon dozens of fellow country music singers who will be at Nissan Stadium in Nashville to help celebrate the career of Alan Jackson. Yesterday on Cassidy Country on Facebook and TikTok, we talked about the amazing career of Alan Jackson and his final farewell show. Coming up on June 27th, it will be the last concert, the last show of his career, officially retiring once it's over. George Strait, Luke Combs, Luke Bryan, Eric Church, Carrie Underwood, Lainey Wilson, and a slew of others going to be there as well. And I had to laugh in the video, and you can watch it for yourself. I talk about the very first time I ever saw Alan Jackson in concert. I paid $17. That was in 1992. Yeah, tickets for this show are just a little bit more than that.
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0: Jordan Davis turned this truck around here inside the saloon. The number one song in the country this weekend, his 10th number one, Brooks and Dunn. Florida Georgia Line, are they or aren't they? Well, they've been giving us some clues as to if they are going to be hitting the road. We'll talk a little bit about that. Blake Shelton, Keith Urban, and Brad Paisley. It's a full hour of country. Hang on.
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1: NBC News Radio, I'm Rob Martier. Speaking with NBC News, President Trump says Iran hasn't made a deal with the U.S. yet because they're proud and it's a very hard thing for them.
2: They've dealt with very weak and ineffective leadership on behalf of the United States.
1: He said that Iran has spent decades operating without major consequences.
2: It takes a little while. You know, you're talking about 47 years of getting away with whatever they wanted. I mean, this should have been done long ago.
1: The president said the regime has been allowed to get away with murder, adding they can't believe they're in the situation where they've been virtually decapitated. NBC News projects Democrat Javier Becerra will advance to the general election for California governor. Thousands of votes still need to be counted as Republican Steve Hilton and Democrat Tom Steyer jockey for the second spot on the ballot. Elsewhere in the state, incumbent Los Angeles Mayor Karen Bass has earned a spot on the general election ballot, while Spencer Pratt and Nithya Raman look to replace her. Taylor Swift and Travis Kelce reportedly expected to tie the knot in New York City. Liz Warner reports.
3: TMZ now says a source with, quote, direct knowledge of the matter told the outlet the wedding is set for July 3rd, quote, in the middle of Manhattan. There's no confirmation or information on the actual venue where the pair could exchange vows, although there now appears to be additional speculation that they could have the ceremony at Madison Square Garden. The outlet also reports Swift called her friends personally to invite them to the wedding, and she's now reaching out to guests via text with additional info, although it's not yet known if any formal invitations went out.
1: The 158th Belmont Stakes takes place at New York's Saratoga Racecourse this weekend. Nine horses will compete Saturday, including Kentucky Derby winner Golden Tempo and Derby runner-up Renegade, who's the morning line favorite. Post time is scheduled for 7:04 Eastern. Rob Martier, NBC News Radio.
0: The Valley's Country Station, KXLE.

Alan Jackson and Little Bitty here inside the Saloon, as we were talking about. June 27th will be his final show at the Nissan Stadium, home of the Titans in Nashville. Celebrity guests are coming out of the woodwork to perform with him, and we are in luck. If you don't have a ticket to the show, it's been announced that NBC will be airing the final concert later this year. Full hour of country with Brad Paisley. Here's Little Moments.

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0: Blake Shelton, that State Country or Die Tryin' here inside the saloon. We heard from Florida Georgia Line and Cruz. You might remember it was right around the turn of the brand new year in January that Tyler Hubbard and Brian Kelly, their four-year friendship where they hadn't spoken in quite some time since they went their separate ways with Florida Georgia Line, went on a walk, kind of rehashed some things that were bothering each other, and they renewed their friendship. Then they showed up at an event for Jason Aldean, and now there are talks that they are out putting out brand new music and maybe doing a few shows. Well, now this week in Nashville, there have been billboards popping up all over town with FGL on them and a phone number for you to text with updates, which could mean new music and a new tour from Florida Georgia Line coming soon.
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0: George Burge, Luke Bryan, and Ride, Ride, Ride here inside the saloon. Stick around, full hour of country. Terry Clark will throw in Josh Ross with Hate How You Look. Luke Combs, John Party, he's got a little dirt on his boots. Also Lone Star with a big classic from them. Hey, if you love the history behind country music and the greatest country songs of all time, you can always follow us and find us on Facebook and TikTok. Every single day we bring you brand new videos. We got almost 1,000 of them now combined between Facebook and TikTok. Just look for Cassidy Country, Cassidy Country. It's absolutely free to click the follow.
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1: NBC News Radio, I'm Rob Martier. President Trump says Iran hasn't made a deal with the U.S. yet because they're proud, and it's a very hard thing for them. Speaking with NBC News, Trump said the regime has been allowed to get away with murder, adding they can't believe they're in the situation where they've been virtually decapitated.
2: It takes years to do these things. These people have been fighting for 47 years.
1: The president also said Iran has spent decades operating without major consequences. NBC News projects Democrat Javier Becerra will advance to the general election for California governor. Thousands of votes still need to be counted as Republican Steve Hilton and Democrat Tom Steyer jockey for the second spot on the ballot. Elsewhere in the state, incumbent Los Angeles Mayor Karen Bass will advance to the general election, while Spencer Pratt and Nithya Raman hope to join her. The vote counting in California will continue for days as mail-in ballots postmarked on or before Election Day and received no later than 7 days after the election will be counted. One of the leading AI companies says it might be good to have a way to slow the technology in case things start to get out of hand. More from Jason Nathanson.
3: In a long blog post, AI company Anthropic writes that we're fast approaching the point where AI systems might be able to start using AI to build and rebuild themselves with no input from humans. And while that might be great for advances in science and healthcare, there's a risk that humans could lose control of the technology. The post, co-written by Anthropic co-founder Jack Clark, suggests a progress pause button would be a smart idea in case things start getting dangerous, and it'll soon meet with other companies and lawmakers to talk about the option. But Anthropic admits getting everyone to agree won't be easy.
1: An appeals court panel is hearing oral arguments in a case challenging President Trump's White House ballroom project. The president's $400 million project has prompted a lawsuit from the National Trust for Historic Preservation, which argues that Congress needs to pass new legislation for Trump to move ahead. Rob Martier, NBC News Radio.
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Morgan Wallen, More Than My Hometown, here inside the saloon. A song along with Seven Summers that he had not been performing in concert for quite some time, but he finally listened to the fans saying those are two of the biggest songs they want to hear him perform. And I don't know how you could hear Morgan Wallen perform when there are 90,000 people screaming every line and lyric to his songs along with you, but man, that guy's got some kind of superpower, doesn't he? Full hour of country with Lone Star. Here's Come Crying to Me.

0: Dylan's got what he'll never have here inside the saloon with Terry Clark on the way. We will hear Poor, Poor, Pitiful Me. Also, Josh Ross, his latest in Hate How You Look. And Even Though I'm Leaving, Luke Combs and a big number one next.
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0: Josh Ross, his latest, Hate How You Look, here inside the Saloon. We'll hear new music from Kane Brown coming up, Joe Nichols and Gimme That Girl. And we head down to the Twist and Shout. I always heard it's free to get in on Fridays. Mary Chapin Carpenter's next. Hang on.
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0: That's the latest from Kane Brown, a guy who I believe has not gotten his just due or his just rewards, however you want to say it, from the Academy and the Academy of Country Music Awards, the ACMs, or the CMA Awards. Kane Brown has been one of the most successful singers in the last 15 years in country music, selling out tours all across the country, and one of the most popular and one of the most down-home as well, just continues to put out hits. So I think someday his time will come. Full Hour of Country will kick open the swinging doors again to the Saloon tomorrow afternoon. 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I need a little ranch.
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0: What time zone am I on? What country am I in?
1: It doesn't matter. It's 5 o'clock somewhere.
0: It's always on 5 in Margaritaville, come to think of it.
1: Yeah, I heard that.
0: You've been there, haven't you?
1: Yes, sir.
0: I've seen your boat there.
1: I've been to Margaritaville a few times.

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1: NBC News Radio, I'm Rob Martier. President Trump says Iran hasn't made a deal with the U.S. yet because they're proud and it's a very hard thing for them. Speaking with NBC News, Trump says reaching a lasting agreement will require time after years of hostilities.
2: It takes years to do these things. These people have been fighting for 47 years.
1: He adds that Iran has spent decades operating without major consequences. Trump also says they've been allowed to get away with murder and they can't believe they're in the situation where they've been virtually decapitated. Graham Plattner is denying allegations from ex-girlfriends that he was physically abusive and boasted about having a Nazi-like tattoo. The New York Times interviewed several women who spoke about their personal experiences with the embattled Maine Democratic U.S. Senate hopeful. Allegations range from physical arm twisting and being shoved into a bedroom to fantasizing about killing people he considered a threat. Speaking with MS Now, Plattner denied all allegations of physical abuse. With concerns over the slow vote count in California and word that federal investigations into election fraud are underway, we're learning about some stolen ballots in Northern California. Here's Jason Nathanson.
3: 29 ballots were stolen out of the mail in Santa Clara County, according to NBC Bay Area, which reports that the ballots were taken by thieves who were apparently looking for valuables in the mail, nabbed the ballots along with everything else, and then dumped them outside a grocery store. Then postal inspectors took them to be counted in San Jose.
4: They were all still sealed inside the return envelopes.
3: Matt Morales is with the Santa Clara County Registrar of Voters.
4: So we were able to signature check them, verify that they were valid, and then we did count them.
3: Investigators believe this was an isolated case of theft and not voter fraud. I'm Jason Nathanson.
1: Scary Movie is off to a great start at the box office. The sixth installment in the horror parody franchise made $7.7 million from Thursday previews. Rob Martier, NBC News Radio.
0: 95.3 KXLE.

Yeah, just go ahead and yank it out by the roots. You know, take another little piece of my heart. It's Faith here with Charlie, kicking off hour one of the show here tonight. I appreciate y'all joining me. Here's that one from Blake you wanted me to put on.

0: Riley Green to change my mind. Charlie Derrick here. Now what am I going to do? I got new softball to watch this weekend. Man, for the past two or three weeks, man, we've had wall-to-wall softball, hadn't we? And it's been great. And a lot of people say, well, Charlie, you watch that AUSL. You can watch the pros. I've tried, and for some reason, and I understand, it's the same women that were playing in college that are playing in the pros now, but it just, for some reason, it ain't the same. But I appreciate you letting me whine about that. Whine about that for a minute. Heading into the weekend, not having any softball really is a high-quality problem, isn't it?
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0: You know, speaking of closing down the bars, it just always amazes me the number of smart people who get pulled over for DUIs after they close down bars. It just seems like, I guess it's the booze. You know, you get to, you're about half drunk and you think you can make it home because you only got from point A to point B is only 3 miles. And boy, you just, you know, boy, the odds are working against you, and you know they are. So, you're smart, you know better, but then you get loaded and you're leaving the bar and you think, well, I don't want to mess with an Uber, or I don't want to call one of my friends, surely too far to walk, you know, and then you get in your car and that's where your trouble starts. So try not to do it, you know. Smart people do it all the time, but you're smart, don't do it.
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0: You know, that might be a good theme song if you got plans to get in trouble over the weekend. You know, you're gonna misbehave a little bit over the weekend. That could be your theme song. It's a new one from Jason Aldean. Don't tell on me. Hey, it's the Charlie Derrick Show. Appreciate y'all joining me here tonight. I hope you're as good a mood as I am heading into the weekend. Feels good to me. Hope it does to you too.
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Yes, sir. There's no doubt about it. You're asking me, and I'll see you again. I'm sad that you're gone, but I'll see you again. Carrie Underwood, Charlie Derrick, kicking off hour two of the show here tonight. Here's Joe Diffie.

0: Here's Cody Johnson and the Fall. Charlie Derrick here. I was whining a little while ago, about an hour ago. I was whining because I didn't have any softball to watch this weekend. It's the first weekend without any softball. You know me, I love that softball. And of course, Texas beat Texas Tech, and so the season is over. A lot of people tell me, well, you go ahead and watch the pros, but, you know, it's not the same to me. I know it's the same women, basically, that I just finished watching, but it just isn't the same. I did figure something, and this put me in a better mood. Well, not that I was in a bad mood over that. That's a high-quality problem, not going into the weekend with no softball. That's a high-quality problem. But you know what I did decide I was going to do? House of the Dragon. Y'all like that kind of those kind of shows? House of the Dragon Season 3 is coming up here in a couple of weeks, and I'm going to start rewatching Season 2 so I can get ready for Season 3. So I figured, okay, well, no softball this weekend, but I watched Season 2 of House of the Dragon. Get ready for Season 3.
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0: Yeah, she definitely sound like good role models, so would be like her, is Ella in her latest, Charlie Derrick here. Casey's up listening to the show. As a matter of fact, she listens to the show most every night. She's third shifter, and she wanted to hear an old Jody Messina ask me to put on That's the Way. You gotta roll with the punches. You know that song. It's a good one. It's coming up next.
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0: You know, I used to be bad about it when we'd be on vacation out in the middle of the Rocky Mountains. We'd go over the Rio Grande River. There was a bridge for the Rio Grande River where we'd go all the time. And every time we'd go over it, I'd start singing. And the girls, the A-team, just rolled their eyes when I'd start, "I'm an old cowhand on the Rio Grande." They just, "Oh, please shut up." Now it's gotten bad for that song. Every time I see a Chevy Silverado, I start singing that song, you know, which, and I, you know, I guess it's just something, I don't know, I need to stop it. Most of the time I'm by myself, so it doesn't hurt anybody's feelings. But, Senator, you ever do that? You know, you get hooked on a song about something you see all the time, and there you go to singing that song. I sure do it with that one. Bailey Zimmerman, Charlie Derrick, hey there. Appreciate y'all joining me here tonight. I hope everything's going good for you so far.
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Man, how cool would it be to see him do that live at the very last concert? They say this is going to be the last concert Alan Jackson ever does. He's going to do it in Nashville this summer. It'd be cool to be at that show, wouldn't it? Charlie Derrick with you. Appreciate you joining me. Let's kick off hour three with some Blake Shelton.

0: There just comes a time where when a fella keeps doing stuff and he has to come back and make public apologies and stuff, there comes a time to where you just, or I say you, I don't want to hear it anymore. Morgan Wallen, threw a fit. He was on stage. I don't know where he was, but he turned the piano over. I know you've heard about that. It's all over social media. And now I'm just seeing him coming out and saying, yeah, well, here's the reason I was doing this. And I guess he's got reasons, and it's clear, the guy's got some stuff to deal with, because he's, his whole career he's been faced with, stuff like this. But I'm tired of hearing your apologies. I love your songs, but you keep your apologies.
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0: Jay Saldane, how far does goodbye go? Charlie Derrick, well, you know we're going to have to talk about Donut Day. Did you know today is National Donut Day? Sure is. When you go into the donut shop and you're seeing all those donuts, do you have a hard time as I do picking out, okay, that's what I want? I always will look and I'll say, okay, that looks good, that looks good, that looks good. But I always settle apple fritter. I'm 90% of the time, that's what I'm going to grab. A lot of people say, well, Charlie, that ain't even a donut. That's a fritter. I maybe call it whatever you want to call it, but that's generally when I go to the donut shop, that's generally what I'm gonna get. What about you? You go to today is National Donut Day. You got to pick a donut. Which one you pick?
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0: Here's Rocky Mountain Low, Co Wetzel and Corey Kent, Charlie Derrick here. I tell you, the donuts, National Donut Day here today. The one that, and man, I want one right now just thinking about it. We get them at the grocery store. They're Entenmann's, and they're the just regular cake donuts. Just they come in a box. You get a dozen of them, and you they come in a box of assorted, you know, chocolate covered and different kinds in there. But I always like just getting a dozen of those just cake donuts. Got the whatever the glazing is on top of that. I don't know. If you're a cook or a baker, you could probably tell, well, okay, that's what that is. But, man, those are good. You ever have those?
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You know, I hate it. I just didn't appreciate him as much as he deserved to be appreciated back when he was still alive. But I do now. It's Toby, and wish I didn't know now what I didn't know then. Charlie Derrick with you. Appreciate you joining me. Here's Low Cash.

0: There's Jordan Davis turning his truck around. Charlie Derrick. You know, time to time, of course, we play good music all the time. I mean, if you're asking me, my opinion, I love the songs we play here on the station. But time to time, I'll look up and I'll see not one great song coming up, not two great songs coming up, but three of them coming up. We're going to start it out with Hometown Girl, Josh Turner. I love that. Brand New Man by Brooks and Dunn. Are you kidding me? That's one of the best they ever did. And who doesn't like Choosing Texas by Ella Langley? You stick around. I got all three coming up next.
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3: I can. You can't spell American without it. During the Jeep Make This the Summer event, celebrate 250 years of the country that can with the vehicle that always can. I can go where freedom takes me with Jeep Wrangler's legendary 4x4 capability. I can bring the whole crew with Grand West.

0: I just love her so much. You know, everybody does, of course, but I love the way her voice goes, Tennessee. You know, kind of goes that little kind of up note. You know what I'm talking about. It's Ella and Choosing Texas here with the Charlie Derrick Show. I tell you, another girl I love a whole lot, one of the girls that's tearing it up here in country music these days, Megan Maroney. Got a request for Beautiful Things. It's coming up next.
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0: There's Megan Brony and Beautiful Things, Charlie, Derek. My friend Earl just sent me a little video, texted me over a video. He's third shifter, so he's up listening to the show tonight. And he lives a little bit of town in South Carolina, and he just sent me a video. Last night they were on the back deck, and a bunch of fireflies, you know, coming out. And I said, yeah, I grew up right around New Orleans. So I remember those fireflies. And you know what else I used to like are they Bob Whites? I think is a whippoorwill and a Bob White same thing? I remember those down south too. Whoop, whoop, you know, and whoop, whoop, you know, you know, those birds, fireflies and whippoorwills, man. That's one of the good things about summer.
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0: I was just talking to Addison, Luke Combs here in Days Like These. Addison is a friend of mine, one of your fellow listeners, and she's up. She's third shifter, and she's up. And we were talking about summer. She heard me talking about fireflies and whippoorwills. I grew up in the South. I grew up around New Orleans, and I was talking about that. And she said, you know what you ought to talk about, too, you know, because I was talking about how cool it's going to be. Summer of 2026 is looking good. And she said, you ought to talk about some of the snacks, childhood snacks or childhood food. You remember when you was a kid, you know, it was summer and you were a kid, you know, the kind of snacks that your mom and dad would give they'd give you. Nothing is coming to mind. I told Addison, too. I said, nothing's coming to my mind. I remember a lot of peanut butter jelly sandwiches and, you know, cereal for breakfast is what is coming to mind. And I enjoyed it. I liked it. But does anything come to your mind when I bring up summertime childhood snacks?
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0: Here's Ride, Ride, Ride, George Burge, Luke Bryan, Charlie Derrick. So we're talking about childhood snacks, you know, that food that you ate back when you were a kid. You know, it's summertime, and, you know, it was the snacks and the food that you ate when you were a kid, and mom and dad would fix you up. I was just saying a couple minutes ago, I didn't really remember anything other than cereal or peanut butter jelly. Oh, my gosh, how do I forget the chef? I remember coming home, you know, at supper, you know, after you've been riding your bike all day, which is pretty much what we did, just wandering around the neighborhood and little bike gangs. And mom would say, I'd say, hey, mom, what's for supper? And she'd say, the chef is cooking tonight. And Chef O.R.D., your canned ravioli? I do remember that.
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You low down, dirty dog. Blame it on your heart. Patty Loveless kicking off the last hour of my show here tonight. Appreciate y'all joining me. Got Kane Brown song. Got a request for his new one, Woman. So we're going to put it on. It's coming up here next. But right now, here's Scotty.

0: Here's Woman, Kane Brown, his new one, Charlie Derrick. It's time to make a decision. We've been talking about this here tonight. It's National Donut Day. Me and you, I'm about to get off work here in the next 30, 40 minutes. Me and you's going to the donut shop, and you got to pick one donut. Which donut are you going to pick? See, y'all were giving me grief because y'all were telling me last night, just started talking about this a couple hours ago, and y'all were giving me grief because you said an apple fritter really isn't a donut. And I said, well, yeah, all right, maybe it isn't. But that's generally what I'll pick when I go to the donut shop. But National Donut Day, me and you's going to the donut shop here in about 30 minutes. Which one you gonna pick?
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0: a good life, and or ain't a bad life, which is implying it's a real good life. Thomas Rhett and Jordan Davis, Charlie Derrick. I tell you what, me and you's got a good life if it comes to the kind of music we're listening to on the show here tonight. You know, I love all the songs we play on the station, but every now and again, I'll look up and I'll see not one, not two, but three really good songs. Three of my favorites coming up, all in an order. All in order, and that's what I got coming up here next. John Party, Head Over Boots, going to kick it off. Then we're going to do What the Cowgirls Do. Vince Gill, love that. Change My Mind with Riley Green. All three coming up next.
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pipe was white, it was 18 feet from the bow to the stern light. 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

0: Arthur Brooks, he's a researcher for happiness from Harvard. He's a Harvard professor as well, says money can buy happiness, but only to a point. He explains that money can get rid of the sources of misery and unhappiness because it pays for health care, a safe place to live, and food. But it's the way you use that money that matters when it comes down to happiness, Brooks says, and spending it on four things will bring happiness to you, starting with experiences with loved ones.
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0: Chris Jansen, Mean a Beer, that's all you need. Got more country on the way. 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

0: Ella Langley in Be Her. New York City is considered the gold standard of public transportation in the U.S., but many other cities across the country now make it easy to get around. Travel and Leisure has ranked 9 cities that are proving that getting around without a car can be practical, efficient, and even enjoyable. Washington, D.C. tops the list, followed by Champaign-Urbana, Illinois, and Boston, Mass.
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0: Shaboozy and Jelly Roll, it's Amen. Shaboozy's been working on a new album and some other fun stuff as well. Banishing Jelly Roll to wrestling. Dirk Spenley and Aaron Tippin, more countries on the way.
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0: Now, 3/4 of Americans think restaurants should offer some form of adults-only dining, according to a survey. Finds that nearly half support restricting kids during late evening hours, and 46% are in favor of adults-only sections. Another 46% believe the romantic dining settings should be child-free.
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0: There's Morgan Wallen, and don't we? Well, there's always that risk of getting sick while traveling, right? But experts say one airplane seat is a germ magnet. The aisle seat is a worst offender, according to infectious disease specialists and other doctors. While many passengers prefer sitting on the aisle, it puts you in closer contact with more people on the plane, which exposes you to more germs.
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0: Well, Americans' savings are in sad shape. According to a new report from LendingTree, it finds that 29% have less in cash savings than a year ago, and 14% have nothing at all. A quarter say they're setting aside less every month than a year ago, and two-thirds have used their savings to cover essentials.
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0: One of the biggest songs in the country, Jordan Davis, Don't Make Me Turn This Truck Around. And he says he's puzzled by women who want to touch his beard all the time. He says he uses beard oil, which means they end up with a handful of oil. When Jordan started having some success, he bought himself a hunting cabin. Makes sense.
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0: Well, research suggests doing away with the 5-day work week as people are more productive during 4-day work weeks. According to the study from nonprofit advocacy group 4-Day Week Global, employees can accomplish as much in 33 hours a week than they can in 38 or 40 hours. Workers in the study became more productive with their hours on the clock over time, reducing their average work time by about 4 hours during the first 6 months of a 4-day work week.
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0: Morgan Wallen, that's I Got Better. Got Lady A on the way next. 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

Thomas Rhett and Unforgettable. I'm JD getting this started. It is a Saturday and we're having fun with music from Low Cash, Tucker Wentmore, and this one from Vince Gill. Take your memory with you.

0: Tucker Wetmore and Brunette. I'm JD, letting you know that today is June the 6th, National Applesauce Cake Day, and it's also National Yo-Yo Day. And I've honestly, I got to admit it, I forgot that I even owned a yo-yo as a kid. I was kind of good with it, too. I could walk the dog. I could do the swing. I could roll the sweeper. I could shoot the moon. But you know what? People, do kids do even know how to use a yo-yo today? It was like the ultimate fidget spinner.
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0: That's Kane Brown and Woman. Let's take a look at our celebrity birthdays from Staten Island. It is Joe Gatta. If you don't know who I'm talking about, he's been on Impractical Jokers on True TV. Guy is hilarious. In addition to that, happy birthday to Mark Wahlberg, turning 56, a heartthrob of a lot of the ladies out there. He's been in Transformers, Age of Extinction, Daddy's Home, Lone Survivor, Boogie Nights, and many, many other shows, including Ted, one of my favorites. But happy birthday to all of our celebrities, and most importantly, happy birthday to you if you're celebrating a birthday today from all of us here at the station.
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Travis Tritton, I'm going to be somebody. JD here with you, hanging out, bringing you the best in music this hour from Luke Bryan and Country Girl.

0: Only in Canada would the Ontario Lottery come up with such an interesting concept. Apparently, on May the 23rd, the Guinness World Record was set for the largest foosball human-participated game. 254 participants grabbed onto these plastic poles wrapped in foam and kicked the soccer ball around while holding onto the poles like foosball players, scoring goals to complete the Guinness World Record. Why are they doing that this year, and why is it happening now? It is introduction to FIFA World Cup action, the largest game of human foosball happening in Ontario last month.
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1: That's Parma Lee and Cowgirl. It's JD here hanging out with you, bringing the best in music. Still to come this hour, Montgomery Gentry, Paul Overstreet, and Jason Aldean.
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0: Well, it's a pretty interesting mountain lion that officials say in Kentucky. Reports of a mountain lion loose in the streets was a hoax. Well, it's not. It was caught on camera, and it was identified as not a mountain lion, but a bobcat. The Fish and Wildlife Game said, yes, these wild animals still can be vicious, but not that of the same velocity or viciousness of a mountain lion. However, it's still a bobcat, and it's still in your neighborhood, so they're looking to catch it.
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0: Randy Travis, If I Didn't Have You. JD with you, playing the best in music as we get this hour started with Brooks and Dunn. This is Believe.
1: Old man Wrigley lived in that white house down the street where I grew up. Mama used to send me over with things. We struck a friendship up. Spent a few long summers out on his old porch swing. Said he was in the war, went in the Navy. Lost his wife, lost his baby. Broke down and asked him one time, how you keep from going crazy? He said, I'll see my wife and son in just a little while. I asked him what he meant.

few years later, I was off at college, talking to Mom on the phone one night, getting all caught up on the gossip, the ins and outs of the small town life. She said, "Oh, by the way, son,

0: Who would have thought at Kentucky, the home for a kangaroo that escaped its owner's house in Richmond and has been on the loose this week? Kentucky State Police confirmed that the marsupial was spotted hopping loose in the Bison Bay area of Richmond this Thursday. Kangaroo owner said the red kangaroo is named Hunter, escaped from the property at the Battlefield subdivision, and has been on the loose since this week. They said Hunter's owner is confident that he will return to them unharmed. Matter of fact, he might even just find his way home. He's just on a little adventure.
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0: Keep the best in music coming your way this hour. Don't get too far from the radio as we finish up with Luke Combs there with Sleepless in a Hotel Room. But I've got Brad Paisley, Hank Williams Jr., and Bailey Zimmerman all on the way.
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Lainey Wilson, The Things a Man Ought to Know. I'm JD, bringing you music this hour from Blake Shelton, Gretchen Wilson, and right now it's Rodeo. Here's country legend Garth Brooks.

0: You know, today happens to be June the 6th. It is also National Drive-In Movie Day. If you didn't know that, it's also an opportunity for you to see some of the new releases that are on film this weekend. How about Scary Movie? That's been released this weekend. Masters of the Universe with He-Man. He's got the power. And The Amazing Digital Circus. All of these films are releasing this weekend in theaters and possibly at a drive-in near you.
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Well, it's the last hour of the JD Show with some Alan Jackson there in Chattahoochee, kicking it off this hour with some Shania Twain, Jordan Davis, and right now it's Picking Wildflowers. Here's Keith Anderson.

0: Jordan Davis to turn this truck around. If you didn't know about today, it is June the 6th, and that means there's some pretty interesting entertainment that's released on this day in history. How about Harry and the Hendersons? Do you remember that sitcom? Joe Litgo is on that as George Henderson. The show started back on this very day in 1987. And there you have it, an interesting piece of entertainment from this very day in history.
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0: Dylan Scott. I'm JD hanging out with you. Still to come this hour, Tim McGraw, Travis Tritt, and Megan Maroney. Stay right here.
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0: Don't tell on me. That's Jason Aldean. I'm JD stepping out of the studio. Don't tell on me, but I'll be back tomorrow. Yes. Guys, have a great day. Enjoy your Saturday, and I'll see you again.
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Tammy Kershaw, She Don't Know She's Beautiful, here inside the saloon out on the road all summer on the Roots and Boots tour with his good friends Colin Ray and Aaron Tippin. Hi there, Rich Cassidy. I hope you're having a great start to your weekend. Welcome to the first full official weekend of June. George Burge, Luke Bryan on the way. Barbara Mandrell says she was country when country wasn't cool. And Blake Shelton, here is God Gave Me You.

0: Could be the number one song of the summer. Could be the theme song of summer, more like it. That is Ride, Ride, Ride. George Burge and Luke Bryan. Jason Aldean on the way with a number one for him out of his latest album, Songs About Us. We will hear how far does a goodbye go. George Strait with Check Yes or No. And Brooks and Dunn up and down that red dirt road. Hang on.
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0: He already toured Australia and New Zealand. Now, of course, he'll be playing fairs and festivals, a few music fests, but then he will really amp up his touring later this summer. Kenny on the way, Josh Ross and Kip Moore. Hang on.
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0: At Josh Ross, Hate How You Look here inside the saloon. That is his latest. Stick around, full hour. Country coming up. We'll throw in Ella Langley with her massive, and massive is an understatement of the year. Her big old hit, Choosing Texas. Also Rascal Flatts, Brad and Carrie. Throw in a little Texas and how about Martina McBride. Thank you so much for hanging out inside the saloon. Back in a sec.
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Jake Owen and Anywhere With You here inside the saloon. Jake has been very introspective as of late, wondering if he made the right choice to move to Nashville and make it as a country music singer, saying that I've had great success and I have some amazing fans in my life, he says, but I'm often wondering if it was all worth it, all the ups and downs and crazy things that have happened in my life. Full hour of country, a broken wing. Here is Martina McBride.

0: Number one for Ella Langley, which she co-wrote with Miranda Lambert and two other songwriters in Nashville. And Miranda Lambert recently said, "I had no idea how much choosing Texas would change my life." And here you're talking to a girl who has won almost every major award in country music over her own career over the last 20 years. And now she's having massive success again as a co-writer for Ella Langley's big old hit, Choosing Texas. Little Texas on the way, Kane Brown and Brad and Carrie coming up.
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0: That's Kane Brown's latest woman here inside the saloon with Luke Bryan on the way. We will play it again. The latest from Riley Green and Tanya Tucker. It's a little too late. Hang on. Hey, if you love stories behind the greatest country songs of all time and the history of country music, you need to join us on our Facebook and TikTok page. It is called Cassidy Country, sharing the greatest country songs of all time each and every day and stories behind them. You don't want to miss it.
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0: Riley Green's latest Change My Mind here inside the saloon. As we told you earlier this week, he is putting the finishing touches on a brand new album that will be out toward the end of this year. Alan Jackson on the way. We will talk about his big concert coming up, and it's going to be a biggie in terms of his career because it'll be the final show he ever does. LL Langley, Thomas Rhett, Brooks and Dunn, and we get sideways with Dierks Bentley. Come on back.
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1: The only two things in life that make it worth living is guitars tuned good and firm, feeling women.

Tracy Bird, I'm from the country here inside the saloon. You know, Tracy is one of the handful of guys who really came out of that Beaumont, Texas area. They really grow them differently in Beaumont. Some of the biggest stars in country music history come out from around that area. Tracy Bird, Mark Chestnut, Clay Walker, and of course that fella known as George Jones, though he wasn't born in Beaumont, spent a lot of time there as a kid on the street corners playing his guitar. Full hour of country, here's Randy Houser.

0: Jason Aldean, Don't Tell on Me, here inside the saloon. That is his latest. That could become another number one from his latest album, Songs About Us. On the way, we'll throw in Thomas Rhett, Brooks and Dunn, and that boot scootin' boogie, and we get sideways with Dierks Bentley. Hang on.
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0: Thomas Rhett, after all the bars are closed here inside the saloon. Coming up, we'll hear from Ella Langley, Keith Urban, and Alan Jackson, as we were talking about a couple of nights ago. Alan Jackson will be holding his final show of his career coming up this month on June 27th, Nissan Stadium, home of the Tennessee Titans, and the celebrity guest list continues to grow of those that are scheduled to perform with him, including his good friend George Strait, Eric Church, Jamie Johnson, Miranda Lambert. I believe Ella Langley is going to be there as well. Carrie Underwood, Thomas Rhett, and the list goes on. And we also found out earlier this week that NBC will be there filming it, and they will air it on television later this year.
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Ella Langley and Be Her here inside the saloon. That is her latest, and yep, another number one for her out of her album, Dandelion. Cody Johnson on the way. We'll throw in George Strait with that ace in the hole. Also, Sugarland, Joe Nichols, and Tracy Lawrence. Thank you so much for hanging out inside the saloon. We are back in just a short little pause.

Leanne Rimes in that one-way ticket here inside the saloon. All right, so think about this for a minute. I read this the other day online. Hi there, Rich Cassidy. I read that it has been exactly 5 years since Eric Church has had a number one. His last number one at country radio was 5 years ago with Hell of a View. Isn't that crazy? Here's a big number one in Springsteen.

0: Bailey Zimmerman and that is Chevy Silverado here inside the saloon. Bailey Zimmerman just got the opportunity of a lifetime. Sometime this week or in the following week, in the next 2 weeks or so, he will be filming a brand new commercial series for Sonic Drive-Ins, saying what a dream come true. He has been a fan of Sonic his entire life and how much fun to be part of the Sonic family. I imagine it'll be for a big summer promotion. On the way, Cody Johnson, Joe D, and Joe Nichols next.
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0: Cody Johnson, that's his latest call, The Fall, here inside the saloon, the reigning ACM Entertainer of the Year, and many would think that he is slowing down a little bit after winning that. Cody Johnson actually has put more metal to the pedal, and he is doubling down. He wants to make sure that he keeps his name out there as the ACM Entertainer of the Year, and now he is shooting to become the CMA Entertainer of the Year, which we will find out if he's nominated later this year. Morgan Wallen on the way, George Strait and Sugarland with Something More. Hang on.
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0: Morgan Wallen, don't we, here inside the saloon this week. He is in Steeler country. His Still the Problem tour, making a stop at Heinz Stadium, home of the Pittsburgh Steelers, last night and tonight. Full hour of country. We'll hear from Jordan Davis, Clint Black, Diamond Rio, and how about Brad Paisley?
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Garth Brooks and his iconic Friends in Low Places could be getting a huge payday soon. It was reported earlier this week that Garth Brooks is now considering selling his entire catalog, songs he has written or songs that he had publishing rights to. The asking price, $2 billion. Here's Brett Young and Sleep Without You.

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0: Combs, days like these here inside the Saloon. Luke Combs also scheduled to be part of that Alan Jackson farewell final concert at the Nissan Stadium on June 27th, which is crazy to me because Luke Combs right now is out on his world tour. I don't know where that guy finds time to ever sleep. Corey Kent, Co Wetzel on the way, Diamond Rio, and Brad Paisley, who's got a brand new song out to country radio right now and a brand new album coming out here later this fall with a brand new tour.
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0: Corey Kentko, Wetzel, and Rocky Mountain Low here inside the saloon. Cole Swindell on the way with his big number one from a couple of summers ago called She Had Me at Heads Carolina. The new number one song in the country this week, and Clint Black with Better Man. Hang on.
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0: Jordan Davis and Turn This Truck Around here inside the saloon, the new number one song in the country this week. And if you love stories behind the greatest country songs of all time, the legendary songs from the likes of the 40s, 50s, 60s, 70s, 80s, and a few 90s, the legends of country music that we grew up listening to, well, we share brand new videos and brand new stories each and every day. And one of the new stories we shared with you yesterday afternoon was a story about Charlie Daniels and Hank Williams Jr. and their lifelong friendship. That was until Charlie Daniels got upset with Hank Jr. on stage back in 1984. We share that story now on our Facebook and TikTok. Just look up Cassidy Country.
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